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2: That is right. It's the most wonderful hour of the day because it is indeed all new from 8 to 9. My name is Corinna, and I hope you're excited to hear some amazing music because I sure am. Here's See You in the Hall by Boston-based band The Grown Up Noise to kick us off.

Dave Herlihy is good trouble. New music on WERS. He's the former frontman of the Boston-based band O Positive. 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

0: Tiger Blood by Houndmouth, new music on WERS. It's part of their upcoming album, Lordy, which releases on July 10th. Catch them at Roadrunner on August 6th as they swing by Boston while on tour. 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This week, we have a replay of our session with the Ballroom Thieves. 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I always love Wicked Local Wednesdays because they are one of my favorite aspects of the station, not only because of local artists and live performances, but also because of the behind-the-scenes opportunities they provide for students. When we get groups in the studio, I love being a part of the team that makes the magic happen, but when it's a replay like today, it's even better because I can just sit back and listen. I hope you're as excited as I am, but before we get too ahead of ourselves, we got some great music from the Providence-based band Deer Tick coming up next on
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WERS, that was Deertick's new song, Mary Singletary, which is a part of their upcoming album, Coin-O-Matic, which releases on June 5th. They'll be on tour this summer playing at Royale on June 26th. 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

Juliana Hatfield's new song, Popsicle, on 88.9. Juliana's from the area, having completed her education at Berkeley here in downtown Boston. She also recorded her latest album, Lightning Might Strike, at her home studio in Western Mass. Right now, it's Sun Little on WERS.

I Should Know Better, new music from Michael Marchese on WERS. That was a part of his latest album, Under the Streetlights, which came out this past February. Catch him at the Leader Bank Pavilion on August 24th. My name is Corinna, and here's Bridget Calls Me Baby on 88.9.

0: That was Heart Has to Work So Hard, a brand new song from Blondshell on 88.9. It was released just 2 days ago on the 18th, and she also announced her Scaring Strangers tour, and she's stopping by Boston to play at Citizens House of Blues on November 7th. 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
2: It's the moment we've all been waiting for. It's officially time for Wicked Local Wednesday. I'm excited, and I really hope you are too, because we have a replay of the Ballroom Thieves special appearance in Studio 889 from 2017. Almost 10 years later, but the song still hit just as good. Well, without further ado, enjoy the music.
3: I'm Kate Bell, hanging out here in the live mix studio with a Boston band, the Ballroom Thieves. Hey guys, how you doing?
4: Good.
3: Awesome. So they're going to play some great music for you. I've got a few questions for them as well, and we're going to get right into it now with their first song. What do you guys have for us?
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0: That was just the Ballroom Thieves with anybody else. And if you love having them here in our studio, call 617-824-8700. Help us out. Keep a cool artist like the Ballroom Thieves coming to our live mix studio. So what do you guys have next for us?
1: It's called Blood Run Red. And Miss Callie Peters here is going to sing this one for you.
2: Oh, cool.

0: All right. That was just the Ballroom Thieves with Blood Run Red, and it is live music week here at WERS. 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They've got one more song coming up, but first I have a few questions for them. So you guys have a new album that just came out in October.
1: Yeah.
0: Can you tell me a little bit about that?
1: The record is called Deadeye. It's our second full-length album. Is kind of an in-depth story and an insight into sort of the last 2 years of our lives that was spent mostly on the road and living a nomadic, homeless musician life, which was exciting, but also came with its own set of challenges. So that's sort of the elevator pitch for the record.
0: Speaking of the nomad life, you guys live out of a van. What is that like for you guys?
1: It's tricky. Again, it's like exciting, and we're really grateful for the experiences we've been able to have, but being in a different hotel every night and driving, you know, over 200,000 miles in the last 2.5 years, it will catch up to you. You know, the human psyche can only handle so much, so we've learned to take care of ourselves a little more and dial it back, and our van is, she's on our last leg, let's put it that way.
0: Oh no.
1: She's not in our presence, so we don't have to have her do earmuffs or anything, but she's on her way out. So if anyone out there in radio land is looking to offload a wonderful new big vehicle, a couple thieves are looking. So
2: yeah, we'll trade too. That's fine. Totally.
3: Not a great trade, but
0: who does most of the driving? Do you guys switch off, or do you just one person just long hauls?
3: We kind of split it up. Whoever doesn't feel like it doesn't have to. Is the rule.
1: Safety first.
0: That works, yeah. So what's your songwriting process look like?
2: So generally, it's either Callie or I write some skeletons of songs, and whether that's lyrics or ideas on the bass or cello or guitar. And then after that gets to a certain point, we kind of bring it in together, and we all work on them together and arrange and compose and make the pieces fit, as they say.
0: So you guys have one more song for us. What do you got?
2: This song's called For Mercy.

in. Love has her ways. Love.

0: Thank you guys so much for coming in. I had a ton of fun. The Ballroom Thieves were here for Live Music Week. 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We're handing it back to the studio. Thank you so much.
1: Wow, that was an amazing session. I am so glad we got to bring back that great performance live from our very own Studio 889. 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

WERS That Was Here featuring Chris Stapleton, a new song from Mumford & Sons that came off of their latest album, Prize Fighter, which came out in February. 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My name is Corinna, and right now it's Talking Heads on 88.9.

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88.9 WERS, that was Riptides by Death Cab for Cutie. 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

0: Jesus, thou Christ, that thy sword to Edmund Earl of Gloucester. Keep him out upon that British battle. Oh, I'm telling you again.
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0: Situation. New music from Johnny Blue Skies and the Dark Cloud's latest album, Mutiny After Midnight, on 88.9. Sturgill Simpson, the musician behind the alias, released the album this past March, and he will be performing at TD Garden while on tour this fall. Get ready for WERS 617 Day on Wednesday, June 17th, our annual celebration of the music community and the culture of Boston. 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My name is Corinna, and I loved hanging out with you this evening. I hope today was a good day for you, because it certainly was for me. Today marks my second time hosting Wednesday evenings, and I am loving it even more. Before I hand you over to Mo with the Secret Spot, stay tuned for some great tunes from The Pretenders, The Strokes, and Fiona Apple on WERS. See you next time.
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0: Hey, 88.9 WERS, vocal specialist of R&B and soul at the spot. Vintage, taking Boston back to 1960 with the Flamingos. Nobody loves me like you. Vocal specialist, the Platters leading off. From late 60s, we heard Washed Ashore on a Lonely Island in the Sea. Good Wednesday evening to you. Welcome to The Secret Spot. I'm Mo Wilkes. Hopefully everybody's doing well. You know what we're going to do?
1: What we're going to do now is go back.
0: And forward. In one song, Cassius Clay, Shoulders, 9 p.m., that's new. Also, Nicole Buss and Lauryn Hill. First, the ladies of Jeanne for the ladies and the fellas. Hey, Mr. DJ, Ms. DJ, welcome to The Secret Spot.

0: Always stepping our musical game up at the spot. Retro Soul from Jalen and Gonda and Doctrine of Love on 88.9. Also, new artist to share, Conscious Clay, Shoulders, 9 p.m. Good Wednesday evening. Mo with you. How are you? Reading a recent article as to why Lauryn Hill never followed up from her Miseducation of Lauryn Hill album. Well, she said when, you know, you're inspired and desire to be principal, what doesn't get talked about enough is the drain. The drain process of trying to do or replicate an album like Miseducation, which got so many Grammys. And she also claimed that the industry's desire to prioritize money over art doesn't necessarily sit well with her. I feel that. We're going to check out Lauryn Hill in 3 minutes, When It Hurts So Bad. Also, the preacher Curtis Mayfield, and we're going to get happy with Surface. Kicking everything off with Nicole Buss at the spot that knows how to rock it.
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0: I thought I was in love with this girl, and I really wasn't. It's like, now, I don't care about her.
1: Alright. You think the TV and music and all that have something to do with why people are confused about love?
2: Yes.
1: Why?
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1: Yeah, we need to put you on a bullhorn and let you ride around North. Yeah.

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Mo with you on your Wednesday. You can take WERS and, of course, the Secret Spot with you anywhere you go. 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Curtis Mayfield on the set, Soul Music. Also heard Lauryn Hill with When It Hurts So Bad. I know you're feeling bad because summer feels like it's over. It's all good. Clouds tonight, maybe a chance of a rain shower, low 59. A cloudy Thursday, cooler, 62. Currently, it's cloudy and 73 by the 37,000 flags along the common. We've got Khalid Robinson in 5 minutes with location and a secret spot to go for romance. First, discover Jazzy Lucky featuring Mary J. Blige.

0: 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Smoothing out your Wednesday evening. Smooth R&B courtesy of Khalid and Location. Also, Ebony Riley, Sick of Me. We discovered new artist Jozzy, J-O-Z-Z-Y, and Lucky featuring Mary J. Mo with you. How are you? Time for a secret spot for romance. Recently been on this speakeasy kick. A couple I can actually share with you. I believe it's pronounced Hecate on Gloucester Street. It's a mystical speakeasy in the Back Bay, gothic atmosphere. Roxy's Arcade in Cambridge, a fake walk-in freezer door. And then you get into an arcade flow. And Carrie Nation over by Beacon Hill. Just a couple of secrets between you and I. Rafael Sadiq's kicking it off with Be Here. We've got Niecy, Silly, Al Green, Tired of Being Alone. Also, something from D'Angelo. Keep it locked.
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88.9 WERS, foundational mid-60s R&B and 70s soul for Boston. The Rev, Al Green, Tired of Being Alone, from 1965. Lee Dorsey, I don't know if you could say this today, Get Out of My Life, Woman. I bet you some of you would try. Welcome to Hour 2. Mo here with you. Discovering Moonchild in One Song with Not Sorry, featuring Jill Scott and Rhapsody. October London, also Erykah Badu on the way. First, D'Angelo, Brown Sugar, sweet.

0: 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October London on your speaker. Make Me Wanna featuring Snoop. That's the Green Lantern remix. Moonchild in there. Not Sorry featuring Jill Scott and Rhapsody. I like that one too. Mo with you on a Wednesday. Hopefully all good. My favorite time of the sports year, NBA playoffs. Wish the Celtics were in it though. Unfortunately, it didn't roll out that way. It's all good. Getting a chance to still support good basketball. Spurs OKC, great series, overtime. Of course, Knicks, Cavaliers, who knew? Everybody thought Knicks were done. Yeah, that was wrong. But I'm just enjoying this, watching some basketball. Hopefully you are too. We got it next year, C's fans. Guapoli's queued up. Hey boy, we also have Erykah Badu to follow, Bag Lady, and Isley Jasper Isley for David Square.
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88.9, I am totally ready. Bring on the love to share. Isley Jasper, Isley for Davis Square, Caravan of Love. Futures ain't no time for nothing. Erykah Badu, Bag Lady, and we led with Guapoli. Clouds out there. Chance of a rain shower, low 59. A cloudy Thursday, high 62. I know what happened to the 80s and 90s. Currently, it's cloudy in 71 by Adams Village. Ahead, we're going to rediscover Grammy nominee, one-time Brownstone lead, Nikki Gilbert. Also, give you something to watch and Mona Lisa. First, Tom Misch, new song called Red Moon.

like the sky. Yes, I'm lost where you shine tonight. I know that I need her. Can you change her heart? Can you change her mind? Can you move for me like you move the tide?

0: Getting funky at the spot. 88.9 WERS.org. One time Brownstone lead Nikki Gilbert. Stop messing around. Helped you discover Tom Misch with Red Moon. Mo with you on your Wednesday. Before we jump into Thursday morning, something for you to watch. I actually have to take some of this advice myself because I haven't even checked it out. I said I was going to. The inspirational trailblazing anchor of ESPN, the late great Stuart Scott, does a 30 for 30 on ESPN called Booyah. I got to definitely check that out. He influenced a lot of culture. Also in the movie theaters, I Love Boosters featuring Keke Palmer and the Is God Is feature. That's actually looking pretty, both scary and intriguing. So check them out. Let me know how you do that. Ahead, less than 10, a version of Michael Jackson's PYT you don't get a chance to hear very often. Brandy and also new Bruno Mars. Kicking things off with Mona Lisa, Love You Enough.
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88.9 WERS, getting to know the ladies of the 90s and early 2K. Yolanda Johnson, and get to know you. We also heard Brandy before that, and I'm yours. I am yours. Welcome to your Thursday morning secret spot. Mo Wilkes with you in one song, and in less than 5 minutes, James Bamboo and Succulent, Aaron Hall, talking and singing about all the places he will kiss you, and Linda Jones, Hypnotized. 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

0: 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Rediscovering the artist James Bamboo. One of the titles I love to say, Succulent. Mo with you. Good Thursday morning, secret listeners, third shifters, new arrivals. It's all good. If you're just arriving for the first time, trying to figure out what's going on, we do this slow jam thing until 2 a.m. Please stick around. 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

88.9, digging in the crates, finding some vintage from 1961, the Shirelles classic, Will You Still Love Me Tomorrow? Linda Jones, Hypnotized, and guys, Aaron Hall, solo, All the Places I Will Kiss You. Clouds out there, chance of an overnight rain shower, low 59, and then we go back to spring. Today, clouds around, cooler, high 62, more of the same kind of on Friday. Currently, it's cloudy and 70 by the U Lowell campus. We've got ATLDV in one song, Maxwell for Secret Listener Kim, and some Craig David. First, Peebo Bryson, If Ever You're in My Arms Again, at the spot.

0: 88.9 WERS. Just a friendly reminder, when you need that good soulful groove, this is the spot to get it, Boston. Craig David, and just a reminder, for Secret Listener Kim by Franklin Park, Maxwell, Simply Beautiful, ATLDV in the set, Screaming, as well as kicking it off with Peebo. Mo with you. 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Stay with us at the spot.
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88.9 WERS, discovering and grooving at the spot. Ombre and her take on a Robin Thicke song, Lost Without You. Also one of the latest from Kalani called Folded. It's actually doing very well. Welcome, just inside the 1 a.m. Welcome to the secret spot, fourth and final hour. Mo here with you. In less than five, we've got a 70s groove from the main ingredient, Spinning Around. Also, Gladys Knight and the Pips for secret listeners in Dorchester, Neither One of Us. And Alexander O'Neill, keeping the party going. Keith Washington first with a kiss at the spot.

0: 88.9 Soulful 70s on your speaker from The Main Ingredient. Spinning Around, I Must Be Falling in Love. Main Ingredient would feature Cuba Gooding Sr., father of the actor. Mo Wilkes with you tonight, 9 p.m. before the 10 o'clock secret spot. Of course, you got Salt Lick Sessions with host Bean. You can hear emerging new artists in various genres, including R&B and soul. Great interviews. But check them out, 9 p.m. tonight, and then stick around for the secret spot. Gladys Knight, the Empress of Soul, along with the Pips. Great song called Neither One of Us that is queued up for Dorchester. Dionne Warwick to follow, Don't Make Me Over, and Alexander O'Neill, When the Party's Over. Keep it locked on the spot. Rockin' Boston Best, 88.9.
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0: Luzi sold at the secret spot. 88.9. It isn't about the quantity, it's the quality. Van Hunt, Seconds of Pleasure. Sometimes that's all you need. Coco Jones, Discovering On Site, tweeting toot toot. Thanks for joining us on this Wednesday evening, Thursday morning secret spot. It was a lot of fun, good music as well. In less than 21 hours, I return with some feel-good R&B and some vintage early soul. Find out who the artist I will start things off at 10 p.m. will be. As always, definitely bring your friends. Last set's going to start off with Patti LaBelle and the Bluebells. We've got Patrice Rushen and 112 in the set. Love yourself first. Everything else falls in line. 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

0: 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Hope you're staying safe and being good to yourself. 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

0: Nothing like some new music at an ungodly hour. Glad you feel the same. I'm Izzy, and I have more coming right up.
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Hi, it's George Knight. I host the morning show here on ERS. My student news team and I have lots of fun every weekday morning. It's a very music-intensive morning show. And like other times on 88.9, we work in a lot of brand new music, kind of like we're doing right now.

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0: 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If you're on the hunt for some good early morning tunes, you've come to the right place. 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

0: 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I'm Izzy. 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

Good morning to you, Arlo Parks, waking you up on a Thursday morning. New tune for you. It's called Two-Sided. How you doing? My name is Jersey Hal, in for George. George is on vacation, having a good week. I was talking to him yesterday. He said he will be back next week. A lot of good music coming your way as we get ready for the big Memorial Day weekend. I've got the music of Lenny Kravitz, one of the tunes he did 35 years ago. Yeah, what were you doing 35 years ago? Hopefully you were listening to this tune by Lenny Kravitz. I'll play it for you now. Listen closely. Kind of has that Jimi Hendrix guitar sound rolling through this tune called Let Love Rule.

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0: 88.9 Rah Rah Riot talking about that boy. What are you talking about this morning? Maybe you're talking about something that you would like us to brag about. You, maybe something happened in your world. Well, tomorrow at 12:30, we have a feature known as the ERS Toast from your host. That's where we give you a toast. We brag about you. We tell the world about something in your life, maybe a birthday, maybe an anniversary, maybe you have a brand new job, maybe you just got fired from a job and you want to tell everybody, I'm free. Either way, send us that toast to WERS.org/toast. Oh, it's a chilly morning out. Chilly morning. Yesterday was like 90 degrees at 8 o'clock in the morning. Right now, 66 degrees in downtown Boston. If you are new to the New England area, this is the way weather goes. It's one day super hot, the next day kind of cool outside. I'll take the cool weather. I'll also take some music by, of all people, Blues Traveler, coming your way in less than a minute.
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88.9 Blonde Chill, telling you exactly what is fair. I'll tell you that my name is Jersey Hal, in for George. It's a Thursday. Your mind is all about the weekend. You're thinking about Memorial Day weekend. Hope you have some great plans. I have music for you. If you were a fan of Bryan Ferry, I know you love this tune. It's called Kiss and Tell.

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88.9 Jersey, Hal in for George on this Thursday morning. Before I played a tune for you by Ra Ra Riot called Boy, I thought we'd do some equal time. I got music by Nirvana. It's called About a Girl. Kurt Cobain wrote this tune. He was listening to a lot of Beatles music, and he said, you know, I could write a tune somewhat like the Beatles. It's the music of Nirvana, About a Girl.

0: 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What's new right now?
1: The Strokes, Going Shopping. I'm going back to the city. Lily Allen, 4chan Stan. Suki Waterhouse, Back in Love.
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0: 88.9, the music of Olivia Dean. She's coming to Boston this summer. Definitely want to see her in concert. Talking about concerts, we're going to have a live concert on 617 Day. We call it the WERS 617 Day. It happens on Wednesday, June 17th. We're going to be celebrating the Boston music community on the radio, coming through your smart speaker on 88.9 all day on June 17th, or as we call it, 617 Day. We're going to be playing only local music, your favorite local tunes by local musicians. And also, we have a live concert from noon to 8:30 at the Emerson College Uncommon Corner. A lot of great local musicians. We do it every year on 617 Day. We'll be doing it this year. It's also a great day. I mean, you get to listen to us on the radio, but that's the day the ERS personalities will be there live. We'd love to sit down with you, say hello, and talk about music, talk about anything you'd like to talk about. Want to find out all about the WERS 617 Day? You can. All you have to do is go to WERS.org. Early on a Thursday morning, I have a new tune by King Tuff. Great music by you two. And I'm going to start you off with Tame Impala in just about a minute.
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88.9, the music of Wilco, Hate It Here. Good morning to you. My name is Jersey Howe. I want to give a big shout out to everyone heading to work today, and a double shout out if you are sitting there saying, yeah, I got to go to work today, but how could I get out of work tomorrow? You're kind of coming up with a plan. Definitely, it's a nice long holiday weekend. I do give you permission if you want to take the day off. Why not? Life is short. Get out there. Enjoy it. Can you believe it's already the Memorial Day weekend, the unofficial start of summer? I have music for you. It's by The Cure. Robert Smith of The Cure wrote a tune called Pictures of You. And how did he get the inspiration for writing that tune? Well, he found an old photograph in his wallet that had become damaged in a fire. And he sat down and he wrote this tune. It's The Cure singing Pictures of You.

0: 88.9, the music of Modest Mouse. Have you ever seen them in concert? They do such a great job. They'll be coming to Roadrunner October 7th. You might want to circle that date on your calendar to check out Modest Mouse. My name is Jersey Hal, in for George. Yesterday, it was just too hot. Today, it's too cold. Only 65 degrees in downtown Boston. If you're like me and you live in New England, we take our weather very seriously. I've got music for you all the time, but tonight, something very special. We're going to go deep with music discovery on a program we call the Salt Lick Sessions. It's with local musician and your local host. His name is Bean. He heads up Salt Lick Sessions tonight on a Thursday at 9 o'clock. Want to find out more about the Salt Lick Sessions? You can by going to WERS.org. It's a Thursday morning. You need music to get you up and going. I've got a brand new sound, a brand new track by Tedeschi Trucks Band. And before we get there, how about the music of Dinosaur Jr.? All coming your way in less than a minute.
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Sure, we play cool stuff you already know and love, but we also keep you up to date with what's happening today. 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

Love their music, Tedeschi Trucks Band, Susan Tedeschi, Daryl Trucks. It's called Future Soul. So how you doing on this Thursday morning, getting ready for that big, long holiday weekend? Music for you by Billy Preston. He was so respected, he earned the nickname The Fifth Beatle after playing with the Beatles during their Let It Be musical sessions. He went solo, did a lot of great music, including this tune. This is a kind of tune you could sing along to on a Thursday morning. Don't worry about the people next to you as you're driving. Roll down that window, sing along with Billy Preston as he plays his piano and sings Nothing from Nothing.

88.9, Jersey Howlin' for George on this Thursday morning. What do you think of this weather? One day too hot, one day too cold. A couple of days ago, we were all out there looking at Best Buy, trying to buy an air conditioner or trying to sleep with a fan pointed directly in our faces. It was just too hot. And now this morning, we're back wearing sweatshirts, holding a cup of hot coffee, saying, hey, that's normal. It's New England. The music is normal also. I got a good tune for you. How about a tune to get you up and going? The music of Ray LaMontagne, and he wants you to step into your power.

0: 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I know what you'd like. 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My name is Jersey Hal, in for George on this Thursday morning. I love putting music together just for you. I put together two tunes. They both have the words lost in the title. Want to find out what those tunes are? You will in less than a minute.
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0: 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What's new right now?
1: U2, Song of the Future. Jack White, Derecho Domenico. Olivia Dean, Baby Steps.
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88.9, always playing brand new music just for you. It's Bleachers, You and Forever. My name is Jersey Hal, in for George. George is already on vacation. You're starting to think about vacation. Nice long holiday weekend starts tomorrow. You could always tell when the Memorial Day weekend is getting very close in Boston. Traffic gets a little crowded, and people are out there saying, hey, I do have a grill. It's in the back of the garage. And then you go shopping at Market Basket or any supermarket. Everyone is out there. It almost becomes a contact sport going shopping before Memorial Day weekend. John Fogerty wrote a great tune about going on vacation. He was inspired by memories of going on vacation, swimming in the river, and he wrote this tune for CCR. It's called Green River.

0: 88.9, the music of fun on a Thursday morning. I know what you're doing. You're driving to work, you're driving to school, but your mind is into that long holiday weekend. Hope you have some great plans. We have plans for you tomorrow at 12:30. We have a feature known as the ERS, Toast from Your Host. That's when we love to brag about you. I want you to tell us something going on in your life. We'll tell the whole world. All you have to do is send that toast to WERS.org/toast. So here it is, a Thursday morning. Right now it's only 66 degrees outside. For the last couple of days it was in the 90s. It's interesting, if you live in New England, one minute you're looking for an air conditioner, and then a day like today we're looking for a sweatshirt. Oh, that is the way it goes in New England. If you love the weather or you don't love the weather, it doesn't matter. It's going to happen to you anyway. I have music for you. We're going to find out what kind of breakfast Tori Amos likes to eat, and we'll find that out in less than a minute.
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88.9, Tori Amos. Definitely, she is a cornflake girl. So how you doing this morning? I know you're heading off to work, heading off to school. You're a little drowsy, so you need a tune to get you up and going. I've got that tune for you. It's by Peach Pit, Magpie.

88.9, always enjoy the music of Hozier. It's called Almost. My name is Jersey Hal, in for George. He'll be back next week. He chose a great week to go on vacation. So you might be saying to yourself, Hal, what do you do when the music's playing at 88.9? I like to go in the back to the huge ERS music library, look for a good tune that maybe you and I haven't heard in a while. I found that tune. It's by The Cars from their Candio album. Remember this tune, Dangerous Type?

0: 88.9, the music of Bebe Doobie. We know what she was doing last night. She was dreaming just of you. My name is Jersey Hal. It's a classic spring morning, not as hot as it has been for the last few days. This morning, a little cooler, a little more breeze. Even your coffee tastes better. And absolutely nobody is sweating when they're walking to the tee this morning. I want you to get ready for Wednesday, June 17th. That's going to be our 617 day. We call it the ERS 617 day. That's a day that we celebrate the music community and the culture in Boston. 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You can. All you have to do is go to WERS.org. I want to see you on the WERS 617 day. I've chosen a lot of good music for you. How about something brand new by Lucy Dacus? You're going to love this tune by Pearl Jam. And I'll start you off with The Head and the Heart in just a minute.
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88.9 Blondie, the tide is high. That's a great tune. Debbie Harry was in Jamaica and she heard a local group. They were known as the Paragons. Big hit in Jamaica called The Tide is High. She said, I could take that tune and turn it into a worldwide hit. And she definitely did that. My name is Jersey Hal. Good morning to you on a Thursday morning. I have tickets for you to go see Monrovia. He's an up-and-coming rock star. He'll be at Roadrunner on September 18th. I want you to get those tickets. Give you a chance to win those tickets in about 15 minutes. Right now, I'm going to give you a chance to dance around the kitchen as you listen to the music of Depeche Mode.

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0: 88.9, the music of Tom Petty telling you the story about Wildflowers. I have tickets for you to go see Monrovia. He's coming to Roadrunner on September 18th. Stick around in about 7 minutes, give you a chance to win those tickets. It is a nice day in Boston. The humidity has backed off. Nice, brisk, cool day. Temps about 67 degrees. Hope you're getting ready for a nice, long holiday weekend. I do want you to get ready for tonight, Solik Sessions. Tonight at 9 o'clock, our host, Bean, we'll get you into some new music discovery. And if you want to find out more about the Salt Lick Sessions, all you have to do is go to WERS.org, and then you could join the Salt Lick Sessions tonight at 9 o'clock. I've got music for you. I know you need a tune to get you up and going. I've got that tune. It's by Massive Attack. And you and I will be into that music in just about a minute.
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0: 88.9, always playing brand new music for you. It's by Nervous Eaters. It's called Loretta. I did promise you tickets, right? And I'm the type of guy who keeps my word. I've got tickets for you to go see Monrovia. He'll be playing at Roadrunner on September 18th. If you'd like to win tickets for Monrovia, send me in an email. He's the hottest rising indie folk artist around. And I know what you like. You like to see concerts before a rock star becomes a major rock star. This could be one of those shows for you to go see Monrovia. 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Put the word contest in the subject line. Make sure to add your email, your phone number, so we could contact you if you win tickets to go see Monrovia. So if you're at work right now, or at least pretending to work, send me in that email. And while you're doing that, let me play for you the music of Monrovia.
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88.9, the music of Mumford and Sons. They'll be coming to Fenway June 22nd. Definitely they'll be singing that tune. My name is Josie Howell, hanging out with you. I'm in for George. You and I are getting ready for a nice long holiday weekend. Better check.

0: Ah, yes, fading off. It's you too. Brand new music for you. It's called Song of the Future. I know you love concert tickets. How would you like to win tickets to go see Young the Giant at the Leader Bank Pavilion? They'll be there on June 20th. You'll be there also. If you sign up for our Uncommon newsletter, give you a chance to win those tickets. You could sign up right now by going to WERS.org/newsletter. So yesterday it was hot out there. Today it's kind of cool out there. We are entering that area of time. We call it the stretch of weather where nobody knows whether, you know, should you wear shorts or should you wear a hoodie. Bryn is here right now. He's going to take over my musical chair at 10 o'clock. He's got all bases covered. He's wearing shorts and a hoodie. What are you going to wear today to keep nice and warm? My name is Jersey Hal. If I don't speak to you, I want you to have a fantastic long holiday weekend. I've got music to take us up to Bryn. The music is by Suzanne Vega, and we'll get to her music in less than a minute.
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Good morning. You're listening to 88.9. That was Spoon with Guess I'm Falling in Love. And if you want to see them live, they will be at Greenfield, Mass. For the Green River Festival on June 20th. Good morning to you and welcome to the Midday Show. I hope you're having a wonderful start to your workday. My name is Bryn, and if you haven't started your workday, that's all right. Here's some REM to motivate you.

0: 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What's new right now?
1: Squeeze. Why don't you? She's like a baby in a cradle. I rock her fast asleep. Courtney Barnett featuring Waxahachie. Sight Unseen. Sight Unseen. Michael Stipe and Andrew Waugh. I Played the Fool.
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0: Sight Unseen featuring Waxahachie from Courtney Barnett on 88.9. Good morning to you. My name is Bryn. Coming up next, I have Peter Gabriel and some new music from Michigander. Today is the start of Gemini season. That's right. From May 21st to June 20th, all Geminis should come out and celebrate here at WERS as well, because we here at WERS love finding reasons to celebrate. And if you know someone with a birthday, anniversary, or other big life event this week, tell us about it and we'll give them a shout out on the air on Friday afternoon at 12:30. That's right. It's the ERS Toast from your host, and you can submit a toast by going to WERS.org/toast.
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Freaking Out from Michigander on 88.9. If you want to see Michigander live, they will be here at Brighton Music Hall right here in Boston, November 10th. It is such a beautiful sight right outside the WERS studios on Tremont Street. My name is Bryn. I hope you're having a wonderful start to your morning. But coming up next, I have some Nick Lowe with Switchboard Susan.

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0: The Great Divide from NoahCon on 88.9. If you want to see NoahCon live, you will be here July 7th, 8th, 10th, and 11th at Fenway Park right here in Boston. Good morning to you. My name is Bryn. Coming up next, I have the police and Lake Street Dive. You know, we're celebrating something else here at WERS on June 17th, and while we might be celebrating the 251st anniversary of the Battle of Bunker Hill, we're also celebrating 617 Day on Wednesday, June 17th, our annual celebration of the music community and culture right here in Boston. We'll be playing all local music all day long and celebrating in person from noon to 8:30 at the Emerson College Uncommon Corner right on Boston Common and right across the street from the WERS studios, with free live performances from local musicians like Dave Herlihy, Stop Calling Me Frank, Rhea, Samantha Farrell, Gnarly Darling, and Key Found. 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

Thume from Violet Grohl on 88.9. Violet Grohl, by the way, is the daughter of former Nirvana drummer and Foo Fighters frontman Dave Grohl. My name is Bryn. Good morning to you. Welcome back to the Midday Show. Coming up next, though, we have Colors from Beck.

0: Dead End from Snail Mail on 88.9. Good morning to you. My name is Bryn. Coming up next, I have Elvis Costello and Quilt, a local band from Boston. 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

Roller from Quilt on 88.9. Quilt is a local Boston band that describes himself as when kids from the 80s dreamt about people from the 60s thinking about life in the future. And I cannot think of a better way to describe this band. My name is Bryn. Coming up next, I have Mount Joy with She Wants to Go Dancing.

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0: Count the Ways from The Last Dinner Party on 88.9. Good morning to you. My name is Bryn. Coming up next for you, we have Better Than Ezra and Rilo Kiley. You know, I talk about my emails a lot. Like, a lot, a lot. And I have started using a lot of rules, you know, that you could set up on your email. 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
3: Hooray! It's finally noon. Thank you for listening to WERS. I hope you enjoy your very well-earned lunch break. And I hope you enjoy this amazing new song that we have lined up for you. We have two local artists lined up. We have Will Daly and Elisa Amendor, both of the Boston area. If you like what you hear, Will Daly will be at the Rec Room in Belmont on June 6th. So without further ado, here is Sometimes the Night.

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0: That was Same Old Song from the Lumineers on 88.9. If you want to see the Lumineers live, they will be at Newport, Rhode Island for the Newport Folk Festival on July 25th. My name is Bryn. Coming up next, I have Sheryl Crow and Squeeze. By the way, we love celebrating a lot of stuff here at WERS. And in fact, today, May 21st, is National Waitstaff Day. So if you know a waiter or a waitress, or if you're in a restaurant right now, make sure you tip your waiter and make sure you thank them for the service that they do, because restaurants wouldn't be the same without them. 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

That was Why Don't You from Squeeze on ERS. This next song was actually recorded first by Bruce Springsteen with Nothing But Mumbling and the song title before handing it over to this next artist. Here is Because of the Night from Patti Smith.

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0: Cannons with Starlight on 88.9. Good afternoon, my name is Bryn. Coming up next, I have the legendary Boston band The Lemonheads and The Sacred Souls. But first, we are 27 days away from WERS 617 Day on Wednesday, June 17th, our annual celebration of the music community and culture here in Boston. 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

You're listening to 88.9. That was Two Sided from Arlo Parks. Good afternoon, and what a wonderful afternoon it is. My name is Bryn. Coming up next, I have an artist who visited WERS about 8 years ago. Here is Michael Kiwanuka with One More Night.

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Local, alternative, indie icons. 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

0: Popsicle from Juliana Hatfield, a local artist who grew up in Duxbury on 88.9. Good afternoon. My name is Bryn. Coming up next, I have REM and Sarah Jurose, who studied at New England Conservatory. We love local artists here at WERS, but we also love music discovery here on ERS. 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

Come Around from Sarah Jarosz on 88.9. My name is Bryn, and I realize something. I cannot write without getting any ink on my hand, and it's kind of a struggle. But then again, I realize that a lot of my pens I write with are quite fragile, and I guess you can call them a fragile thing. Speaking of which, here's The Cure.

That was Wishlist from Pearl Jam on 88.9. We're so glad you're with us this afternoon. If you love tons of music in the morning, join George Knight starting at 6 for new and iconic tunes and quick headlines from the ERS student news team. 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

0: Future Soul from Tedeschi Trucks Band on 88.9. If you want to see them live, they will be at Tinglewood with Lucas Nelson at Lenox Mass on September 2nd. My name is Bryn. Coming up next, I have Jane's Addiction and new music from The Revivalist. Let me tell you something. Emails. We all hate them, but we gotta love them at some point, especially when it comes to the best email newsletter that you will ever sign up for. 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

Hi, it's George Knight. I host the morning show here at ERS. My student news team and I have lots of fun every weekday morning. It's a very music-intensive morning show. And like other times on 88.9, we work in a lot of brand new music. 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

The Decemberists here on 88.9. The song's called Burial Ground. I'm called Ani, here hanging out with you this fine Thursday. Hope you're doing well. I know I sure am, because I get to be in my favorite place here in the studio playing you fun, funky, fresh tunes. This one's called In the Meantime.

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0: Jack White here on WERS. This song's called Derecho de Monaco. That's a brand new one from the absolute icon that is Jack White. Did you know he has a personal bowling alley in his house with custom-made balls for some of the biggest names in music? He's got a custom-made ball for Bob Dylan. How many people can say that? Not very many, but Jack White can. I've got the Rolling Stones coming your way, but first, a little bit of Susie and the Banshees. Gonna tell you to kiss them for me. But before I get right back into the music here on WERS, there's something super duper cool that I really want to tell you about. 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

New music from the Rolling Stones here on WERS. This song's called In the Stars. 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

Pedro lives out of the Wilshire Hotel. 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

No one dreams of being a doctor or a lawyer or anything. They dream of dealing on the dirty boulevard. 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Get them out on the dirty boulevard. Going out to the dirty boulevard. They're going down on the dirty boulevard. Going out. Outside, it's a bright night. There's an opera at Lincoln Center. Movie stars arrive by limousine. The Klieg lights shoot up over the skyline of Manhattan, but the lights are out on the mean streets. A small kid stands by the Lincoln Tunnel. He's selling plastic roses for a buck. The traffic's backed up to 39th Street. And back at the wheelchair, Pedro sits there dreaming. He's found a book on magic in a garbage can. He looks at the pictures and stares up at the cracked ceiling.

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0: Suki Waterhouse, Back in Love, here on WERS. I really love that one. Back in Love with Suki Waterhouse over here on 88.9, because that's her new song for us, sharing us some new tunage, some fantastic stuff, and clearly not sharing enough coffee with me. So I'm going to take a sip and get right back into the music. I've got some awesome stuff coming your way from the Talking Heads, as well as Tegan and Sarah. But before I can press play on that, I really want to tell you about WERS 617 Day. It's Wednesday, June 17th. It's our annual celebration of the music community and culture of Boston. 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

Death Cab for Cutie here on WERS. That's their new song, Riptides. I absolutely adore Death Cab for Cutie. I think they're so, so, so good. I've been really big into them lately, nonstop. If anyone knows me in real life, you know that I can't get enough Death Cab for Cutie. Also, I know the week's been long. I've been feeling it. I've been feeling the long week. So, ooh boy, do I have the thing to perk you up. Send us a quick email to info@wers.org for your chance to win tickets to see the one, the only, the absolutely fantastic Gorillaz at TD Garden on October 1st. Once again, quick email info@wers.org for your chance to win.

0: Kurt Vile here on WERS. The song's called Chance to Bleed. I've been punctuating a lot of my sentences with nice lately because of that song. So yeah, there's that. There's your little tidbit on that one. I'll get right back into the music without any more embarrassing Ani lore. I've got Joe Jackson coming your way, a little bit of Carissa Johnson and Cliff Notez. That's a local artist here on WERS. 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

Carissa Johnson here on WERS. It's a local artist with a lovely local song called Running Uphill. You heard it here on WERS. We're going to go a little bit further afield for this next song, but that doesn't mean it's any less iconic. It is the song that everyone learns on guitar and will incessantly and annoyingly play at parties. Anyway, here's Wonderwall on 88.9.

Gorillaz here in WERS. The song's called Clint Eastwood. If you like Gorillaz, send us a quick email to info@WERS.org to be entered for your chance to win tickets to see Gorillaz at TD Garden October 1st. Ends at the end of this hour, so get right on that. I know that's a show that I'm not going to want to miss. 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

0: What an absolute powerhouse. That was Brandi Carlile here on WERS with her song Church and State. I love her. Her voice never ceases to amaze me. It's just so, so, so good. I've got more absolutely incredible stuff coming your way here on 88.9. Some Bruce Hornsby, a little bit of Red Hot Chili Peppers. But before I press play on any of that, if you know someone with a birthday, an anniversary, another big life event this week, I want you to tell me about it so I can give them a shout out on Friday afternoon at 12:30. 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

McGee here on WERS. The song's called Are You Looking Up? I'm currently not looking up. I'm looking excitedly at the next song on my playlist because, hoo boy, is it a banger. It's Smashing Pumpkins with 1979. Did you know that their band's name is not meant to refer to the action of destroying pumpkins? It's meant to mean the pumpkins are smashing. They're stunning. They're beautiful. So Smashing Pumpkins, 1979 here on WERS.

0: 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What's new right now?
1: The Strokes, Going Shopping. I'm going back to the city. Lily Allen, 4chan Stan. Suki Waterhouse, Back in Love.
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0: Mama here on 88.9. The song's called Cross Your Heart. I absolutely adore Mama to the extent that I woke up early and went and stood outside of Good Taste Records for 2 hours on record store day to be able to get my hands on their limited edition Heart Charm vinyl that features that song Cross Your Heart. And you better believe I got the record and it sounds absolutely fantastic. Anyway, enough about me. I'll get back into the music here on 88.9. A little bit of Beck coming your way, a little bit of Peter Gabriel. And also, if you happen to know someone who has a birthday coming up, maybe it's an anniversary, a big life event, they're retiring, maybe they've just graduated, anything, tell us about it so we can give them a shout out on the air on Friday at 12:30. It's the ERS Toast from your host, and you can submit a toast super easily by going to wers.org/toast.
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Beck here on 88.9. That's his new song, Ride Lonesome. And you know what? I'm going to tell a really beautiful story from that song into this song. So Ride Lonesome, that was what I did yesterday. I rented one of the blue bikes in downtown Boston and rode home because it was nice out. It was hot, but it was nice out. The breeze felt really, really good, you know? But those blue bikes, they're heavy. They're hard to maneuver. So there was a little bit of humiliation in me running into things and steering wonky. So anyway, Humiliation by The National on WERS.

Noah Kahan here on WERS. That's his new one. It's called Doors, off his brand new album, The Great Divide, which I think we've all been listening to in pretty heavy rotation. We're so glad you're with us this lovely, lovely Thursday afternoon. 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
2: Hey, hey, it's Ani, and I've got your Throwback Thursday for this fine Thursday. Today we're celebrating the one and only Morrissey with some throwbacks to the best of his catalog, both solo and from his time with the Smiths. I'm super excited, so let's just get into it. Here's How Soon Is Now on WERS.

Throwback Thursday here on WERS. Today we're celebrating the birthday of Morrissey with some of his catalog, both from his own solo career and his time with the Smiths. So what you just heard was a solo one called Interesting Drug, but we're going to pass it on over to the Smiths with Ask on WERS.

0: Suedehead. That was Morrissey here on WERS. A very happy early birthday to Morrissey. His birthday is tomorrow, but we celebrated today on Throwback Thursday on WERS. I've got some more really awesome, really exciting stuff coming your way here on 88.9. So even if you're the world's biggest Morrissey fan, I'm going to give you some reason to stick around with some Tracy Chapman, the new one from Arctic Monkeys here on 88.9. 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

New from Arctic Monkeys. That one's called Opening at Night. And I guess it's not that new anymore, but it's still in heavy rotation for me, which means that's a new song. It's a new song from Arctic Monkeys. And I'm just so excited to have new music from Arctic Monkeys at all that I'm going to keep milking that for as long as I can. Anyway, I've got some awesome stuff coming your way from Band of Horses on WERS, a band I've been getting really into, actually. I really like this song. It's called No One's Gonna Love You. Here it is on 88.9.

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It was Hot and Freddy with Dance the Pain Away. 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

0: Sight Unseen, that was Courtney Barnett featuring Waxahachie here on WERS. That's a new song, and we're going to do what I like to call a new music sandwich here on 88.9. You just heard that lovely loaf of new music bread. We're gonna put some toppings in the middle with a little bit of a throwback, a little bit of savory throwback from New Order, and then boom, another piece of fresh bread on top with some Violet Girl and new music here on 88.9. 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

We have a little bit of a Vermont highlight here at WERS, because that was just King Tuff from Vermont with Twisted on a Train. And coming up now, also from Vermont, is Grace Potter and the Nocturnals with Paris Ooh La La.

0: New music from U2 here on 88.9 WERS. That was Scars. We have some super great things in the lineup for tonight, such as the Goo Goo Dolls, Lucy Dacus, The Cars, Cassius Culpepper, a little bit of something for everyone, so make sure to keep on listening. Also, while I have your attention, in case you know anybody with a birthday, anniversary, or any other big life event, you should tell us about it, because we will give them a shout-out on the air Friday afternoon at 12:30. 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
1: That was Kissing Lessons by Lucy Dacus here on WERS. Coming up now, we've got the legendary Boston band, and that is The Cars with Don't You Stop.

WERS 88.9, that was Cassius Culpepper with Man of His Word. Coming up now, we've got Rusted Root with Send Me on My Way.

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0: baby steps here on WERS. That was Olivia Dean. We've got a little bit of rock coming up because we got some Weezer, we got some Jack White, so a little bit of a tone shift, but get excited for that. Something else to get excited for is WERS 617 Day. This is going to be on Wednesday, June 17th, and if you don't know what that is, it's our annual celebration of the music community and culture of Boston. We will be playing local music all day long, as well as celebrating in person from noon to 8:30 at the Emerson College Uncommon Corner right on the Boston Common. 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You can find out all about it at WERS.org. I hope to see you there on June 17th for 617 Day.
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Who else but the iconic stars Paul McCartney and Ringo Starr with Home to Us? Coming up now, we've got another iconic band, and that is the Dave Matthews Band with What Would You Say?

0: The Killers here on WERS. That was Bright Lights. We have a very exciting night here at WERS because tonight, because it's Thursday night, we have the Salt Lake Sessions, which are every Thursday night at 9, right after All New from 8 to 9. 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

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Coming up, we've got a little group that thinks that they are fa-fa-fa-fa-fa-fa-fa-fa better. That's right, it's the Talking Heads with Psycho Killer.

The Last Dinner Party with Count the Ways here on WERS. Coming up now, we've got the Australian rock band Nick Cave and the Bad Seeds with Dig Lazarus Dig.